Two tickets to Georgia, how much do I pay? Two tickets to Georgia, okay, G-A. Two tickets to sunshine, two tickets to joy. Two tickets with uppers for girl and boy. 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Hey there, red cap, take care of those presents. The lady goes to, two tickets to Georgia, two bits

sit with you and listen to a wedding cue? 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Remember me? 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
1: 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The time in New Zealand is just 1 minute past seven on the evening of Monday, the 27th of September, the day on which we celebrate New Zealand's Dominion Day. 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

ama la svinka, ama la svinka, ama la svinka, kom bei. Higher in winter, higher in winter, higher in winter, wird's kalt. Amalas Winter, was steckt dahinter?

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I'm raving about my baby now. Pretty little dimples here and dimples there. Don't want to live without her. I love her, goodness knows. I wrote a song about her, and here's the way it goes. Baby face, you've got the cutest little baby face. There's not another one could take your place. Baby face, my poor heart is jumping. You sure have started something. Baby face, I'm up in heaven when I'm in your fond embrace. I didn't need a shell, so I just fell in love with your pretty baby face. You were just a baby, that's not so long ago. You must have been the cutest thing. I can picture you at every baby show, just winning every ribbon. Your sweet baby way, say honest, I ain't fibbing. You win them all today with that little baby face. You've got the cutest little baby face. There's not another one could take your place. Baby face, my poor heart is jumping. You have started something with that baby face. I'm up in heaven when I'm in your fond embrace. I didn't need a show, cause I just naturally fell in love with your pretty baby face. Now baby face, I used to always call you baby face. And I dialed you up in prettiest baby lace, you remember? Baby face, why I never even tarried. But after we were married, oh, baby face, it's asking alimony, and it's a funny case. Since she got the ring, I call her everything. Well, that is everything but baby face. Baby face, you sure look pretty with that baby face. You'd win the beauty prize in any race. Baby face, you must be athletic, or is it just cosmetic, baby face? At any baby show, you'd surely take first place. But at the break of dawn, with all the makeup gone, oh boy,

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3: Harry, what is this city you're talking about?
1: What city am I talking about?
3: Yes.
1: Constantinople.
3: How do you spell it?
1: How do I spell Constantinople?
3: Yes.
1: I guess I'm talking about Rome.
3: Oh, what a lad, your spelling is bad. Go into your alphabet.
1: A, B, C, D, E, F, G. I, J, K, L, M, N, O, P, Q, R, S, T, U, V, W, X, Y, Z.

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green and black it, but with her it's just a racket. 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She's a Latin from Manhattan. She's a 42nd Streeter. She's a Latin from Manhattan. 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

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But it's bad for me. 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And when you say you do all

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Now what can I say, dear, after I say I'm sorry? Now what can I do to prove it to you that I'm sorry? I didn't mean to ever be mean to you. 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

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Hear

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1: You know, if you were to follow a busy doctor as he makes his daily round of calls, you'd find yourself having a mighty busy time keeping up with him. Time out, for many men of medicine, usually means just long enough to enjoy a cigarette. And because they know what a pleasure it is to smoke a mild, good-tasting cigarette, they're particular about the brand they choose. In a repeated national survey, doctors in all branches of medicine, doctors in all parts of the country were asked, "What cigarette do you smoke, doctor?" Once again, the brand named most was Camel. Yes, according to this repeated nationwide survey, more doctors smoke Camels than any other cigarette. Why not change to Camels for the next 30 days and see what a difference it makes in your smoking enjoyment? See how Camels agree with your throat. See how mild and good-tasting a cigarette can be.

This is Rudy Valley again, stepping perhaps a bit out of character in singing a song from Americana. A song that has taken its audiences by storm, which may be explained by its theme, which is both poignant and different. Brother, can you spare a dime?

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You make mistakes, say that goes double. But honey, are you making any money? That's all I want to know. You make dates and you make trains, I can get that through my head. It's a cinch in a pinch, you could make breakfast, even make the bed. You make good when you make a promise. No, I'm not a doubting Thomas, but honey,

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1: Listen, Eddie, I lost my trombone, and I've got to play it on this gadget.
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1: 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I push the first valve down, the music goes down and around,

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1: No kidding.
0: 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Don't even have to step.
1: What?
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0: 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And it's the easiest dance I've found. Hey, hey, let's go right now.
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0: 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There's no